I can. I've done what it takes to get by. Ripping posts on weekends,

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1: 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But spare a thought for the lonely sod stuck behind the grill while everyone else is having fun. Like Daniel here.
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3: 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Hello there, I'm Terry Daniel. The Albanese government says Australia's jobless rate remains at a

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1: Hello there, I'm Terry Daniel. The New South Wales Police Commissioner has apologised unreservedly for a miscommunication following the discovery of Lily Hooper's body in the Southern Highlands. The 18-year-old's body was located by SES crew members in the Natai National Park, bringing an end to 8 days of searching. Within minutes, word reached media outlets and the Premier's office, leading to incorrect reports Lily was alive. Mal Lennon says his thoughts are with Lily's family and how the miscommunication occurred will be looked into.
2: The communication may have passed through a number of hands. The location where Lily was found was remote. It was communicated via a communication.

She was 19 with a baby on the way. On the east side of the city, she was working every day, cleaning dishes in the evening. She could barely stay awake. She was clinging to the feeling that her luck was gonna change. And across town, she would take the bus at night to a one-bedroom apartment. And when she turned on the lights, she would sit down at the table, tell herself that it's alright.

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1: Hello there, I'm Terry Daniel. The Albanese government says Australia's jobless rate remains at historic lows despite a rise in unemployment. Latest data shows the jobless rate increased to 4.5% in July. The economy shed almost 16,000 positions over the month. But Employment Minister Amanda Rishworth says the jobs market is still relatively resilient.
2: It has been expected that we would see some softening in the labour market, but I would point to comparing that with historical standards. We have an unemployment figure with a 4 in front of it, 4.5%. That is historically a very low number.
1: A national review has found Australian foster and kinship carers are being forced to cover more expenses out of their own pockets. The Institute of Family Studies report shows government care allowances are failing to cover rising living and medical costs, resulting in a carer shortage. Adopt Change Chief Executive Renee Lee says more needs to be done to prevent children from living without a family.
3: It costs 12 to 18% more to raise a child not born to you through foster care. If we want to see children safely in an alternative home, then we need to ensure

Charlie shooting hoops with Ben Simmons, Juniper's Ninja Warrior obstacle course, and Grace's four-legged friend Bella. These wishes were made possible because of the incredible support from people just like you. A wish brings hope to sick children by letting them just be kids.

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1: Good morning, I'm Lee Harrison. The Prime Minister admits he shouldn't have appeared on a controversial podcast. Anthony Albanese has faced criticism over several comments he made during the interview. Mr. Albanese used the platform to say he'd shagged Kylie Minogue and also...
0: News, sponsored by the Bendigo Bank, your local Logan Community Bank.
1: Good morning, I'm Lee Harrison. The Prime Minister admits he shouldn't have appeared on a controversial podcast. Anthony Albanese.

0: 0.6 degrees, heading for a top today of 23, under partly cloudy skies. Yes, a mostly sunny day today, light winds prevailing. Today's fine danger moderate, some protection kicks in between 10 past 9 and 20 past 2. Looking at the weekend ahead, a cloudy Saturday, 9 to 23, and a shower or two for Sunday, 10 up to 24 degrees. That's the latest weather for you.
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2: G'day everybody, checking all things traffic again this morning in the Logan area, and still just the normal delays northbound Bow Desert Road with some standard holdups. Looks like it is building up a little bit more on the M1 through Slacks Creek. The gateway, pretty much no trouble. Even the Mount Lindsay Highway just builds a little off Park Ridge Road. Logan Lee Road up towards the hospital has some northbound holdup too. 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Keith Four Wheels, they'll keep you moving. It's Lucamore or Go Traffic in 30 minutes.
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Alrighty, thanks Peter Carey for the More Music Breakfast Show. Back with you on Monday from 6 a.m. A Feel Good Friday morning show. Thanks to our valued sponsor at Club BNE. What's coming up? Well, we'll be checking out today's birthday celebrities around about 9:30, including Jackie the Shannon, Kim Sledge, Glenn Boss, and the man who was regarded as the fastest human in the world. As usual, of course, Friday is giveaway day. We have another $50 OzVenue company gift voucher up for grabs in the celebrity trivia quiz. That's 10:30. And not forgetting a dinner for two prize valued up to $100. The Lost 45 competition coming your way at 11:15. All that and the best music in town for you this morning. Let's kick off the show with a song written by Graham Lyle and Terry Britton. They recorded it by Tina Turner for the soundtrack album to the movie Mad Max Beyond Thunderdome, starring Mel Gibson and Tina. Filmed entirely here in Australia. It was also the number one song on this very date as we head back to the year of 1985.